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0: Yes, he did. 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

0: Anytime she dance, touch the floor anytime she dance, sit back and watch anytime she dance. 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

I'm in a taxi, ask the driver to play some Prodigy. 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
1: Deutschlandfunk Nova.

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I'm not trying to avoid being hurt. 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

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Now my antennas up and you don't like it. 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

0: 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Heute mit Mike Litt.
1: I should have said I'm in Covent Garden. 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
1: Bassline, melodies, got me in a chokehold. 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
0: Lose control.
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